time she's cleaning her arm. She wipe her tears and laugh. All she need is a little peace and stability. Someone to match her efforts, strengths, and capabilities.

0: one time, hold up.
1: Niggas be begging for shit to be different until they get it, then they treat it indifferent. People projecting they bullshit on you because they dissatisfied with the life that they live in. Niggas net worth be like 17 bucks while they begging for features for shorties I've been with. I

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A labor it is. Working the night shift, mills of music venues, clubs, and bars. Farmers of feelings, trumpet trigger fingers, grappling brass valves, prodding, pressing, deafened by the rattling roar in ahead. Toiled by a tired heart, resting between the swinging rounds of rhythms. Bless the drummer's hands. Trialing a kit on the subway in the snow. The keys player's fingers homesick for cityscapes. Maraca wrists, clap stack, duct taped instruments. The message as the medium. Everything is practice for stopping bullets, blossoming heartbeats, freedom music. While the Republicoons and the Democrazies argue the complexion of money, we float between classes and corners, from caviar to canned beans. E minor is a relative of G major. They family. In sound check, we split the difference. Just a tad of reverb, EQ the wedge. Living upright in the basement, a backwards world music that wrinkles time. Reporting live from the poet's eye. Hand-me-down sounds found by an ear to the underground. Shedding off-the-cuff poems on napkins using hotel pens. A language in my mouth. Juggling rotten wisdom teeth. Fluorescent folk singing the scab of running scales. A sore throat at the merch table. Selling seashells that carry the sound of slave ships docked by the seashore. When your address is your suitcase, the only religion is the show must go on. I want my bread and my roses too.

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1: I got places to be. 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

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But which is predictable, loyal.

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This one elevation. 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
2: Guys, it's a beautiful sunny day today, right? 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

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So right channel, and I go run this Ital dub cast and rhythm, y'all.

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1: 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Quality. Listen. 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
0: 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The girl on the
1: Fergie, track. 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
0: name? 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How the fuck? The girl on the track, mate.
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0: Blinding song.
1: It's quality.
0: Listen, how's it go?
1: London.
0: No, it's not like that, mate.
1: What?
0: London. That's the one,
1: what,
0: bruv.
1: London?
0: No, bruv. London.
1: London.
0: Yeah.

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These girls can't take my mud. 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

Rat, idiot, con, puce. 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

bantu mumpamba mumpamba uhondele bantu eskobe tokundurita tukwamisa yati kakundu ako bisalu toneno sari tabokesa yati sala kwatu tatombe ngachitanunga ambe salu chitukule.